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How's your mother? 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
1: 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You don't go to poor countries to make money.

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I'm live in the laboratory, broadcasting to you. You're listening to El Sotano on Radio 3. 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

Well, just me. When the Oldsmobile has got the top down on it, when the catamaran has got the drop down on it, when the flat of the land has got the crop down on it, what I now proclaim is sort of hard to name.